0: Gracias.
1: Yeah, yeah, yeah, that's right. It's your boy Alpha Ra, Soundboy for Dead, doing big things right here, straight out of Napoli. Your boy Alpha Ra with Anu Ra. Look out for that ill shit.

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0: time of his imperial majesty, Emperor Haile Selassie I, Jah Rastafari, who liveth and reigneth with high and high, I continually, ever faithful, ever sure. They say experience teacheth wisdom, but there's a natural mystic blowing through the air.
1: Yeah, man, yes.